0: Релакс Крісмас.
1: I had such a great time on that trip, Tony. I've never been there. All these years.
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It's our hope that your dreams may come true, like ours have. Thanks to all of you. Now we have just one more.

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They know that Santa's on his way. He's loaded lots of toys.

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And tiny tots with their eyes all aglow will find it hard to sleep tonight. 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
1: Релакс Крісмас.
2: I had such a great time on that trip, honey. I've never been there. All these years.
3: We just came back from a lovely trip.

Remember last year, when you and I were here? We never thought there'd be an end. And I remember looking at you.

0: Relax Christmas.
1: How come you have your wallet out?
2: I was thinking about getting you some for Christmas.
1: No, don't. 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
2: Maybe a onesie
1: or a 44.

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1: I had such a great time on that trip, Tommy. I'd never been there all these years.
2: We just came back from a lovely trip along.

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0: You sure know how to wear a girl down, don't you?
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2: Relax Christmas. Радио зимових свят.